guitar. I should have learned to play them drums. Look at that mama, she got it sticking in the cameraman. We could have some. And he's up there. What's that?

exist before they're allowed to be free. Yes, and how many times can a man turn his head and pretend that he just doesn't